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B98.5, The O Show. Otis, I had no clue what day it was for like most of the day today because of the holiday we had Monday. But the good news is the weekend's almost here. A couple days and we're back at it. It's B98.5 and Alex Warren. They say the

0: blow your mind, but Luke Combs credits Backstreet Boys for helping him vocal train when he was younger.
1: I mean, obviously, there's five different singers in the group. Everybody's kind of got different ranges and different natural tendencies. Those songs were engineered to be like musical drugs. And, you know, as you kind of study those things, learning to write songs, like, there is a science to writing those kind of songs.
0: Backstreet, NSYNC, Boyz II Men, I learned on them all as well. 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
23: 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Atlanta weather.
1: Brought to you by Shoemake, the official air conditioning of summer. Channel 2's chief meteorologist, Brad Nitz. Sunshine and clouds continuing tomorrow with a high of 88. Some rain and thunderstorms rolling in Friday and Saturday with temps dropping off by the weekend.

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According to Billboard, Ella Langley owned three of them, choosing Texas at number one. 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

B98.5, 90s 2K, and today, and we get you into the biggest shows that come to Atlanta. Abby Jessen's got that secret song at 11 a.m. tomorrow, which could get you into Sugarland. November 7th, Gas South Arena. They're incredible live.

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0: one man's dumpster diving almost ended his life. 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
1: Threw my wallet away, my whole wallet, credit cards, everything, threw the whole thing away. And then didn't realize it till we got all the way back home. 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
0: Dang, that's like a one in a million chance. 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
1: Oh, my God.
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Mariah Carey, B98.5. One man's dumpster diving obsession almost became his full-on urn inside of a garbage truck. A dumpster diver in San Francisco was deep in a trash bin when a garbage truck picked up the bin and dumped him into the compactor and started the compactor. They ended up stopping it just in time when bystanders were frantically waving down the driver and he had to be extracted by a fire department. Look, if you're willing to take a ride through an active industrial trash compactor just to find a free toaster, your budgeting's just a little bit extreme.

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2: Loving the evenings this week, sitting out on a patio. 69 for a low tonight. More sunshine, a few clouds tomorrow, and thunderstorms rolling in by Friday. High of 88 for Thursday. 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

most jaw-dropping, ridiculous accidents ever on I-20, go to @Otis_Osha on Instagram. It's B98.5. Video's up there. 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
1: I don't want to sound like I'm complaining, but I'm ready for the fall temps and the weather to drop off just a little bit. Sunshine tomorrow with a high of 88. Same on Friday, but thunderstorms rolling in by the weekend. 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

Miley Cyrus has pulled a Diddy. Not quite, not like you're thinking. It doesn't have anything to do with baby oil. But she's just going by one name, Miley. She changed her name. It's B98.5 in honor of her album dropping September 18th. It's called Bass Persuades. We'll be out. I'm sure we'll have some of the new music from her soon. 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

0: it's hard to ask for forgiveness. Is it too late now to say sorry? 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
1: Ryan, it didn't work out with your fiance. You guys have been broken up, but you went out to dinner with a new lady and ran into your ex?
2: Yes, at the bar.
3: What a wild coincidence.
2: Well, it was not totally a coincidence. This was just so stupid of me. I didn't think about it, but it was our spot. It was one of her favorite places. I know. And it was just, as soon as we walked in, I saw her at the bar. And I mean, my heart just skipped a beat.
3: Oh, you didn't walk over and say, "Oh, hey, Natalie, good to see you. This is my new date."
2: Oh, my God. No, I froze.
4: So you saw her, but did she see you?
2: We didn't make eye contact, but I walked in, I saw her, and then I felt her turn. And then that's kind of when I just turned away and I'm like, "Let's go to the table."
1: Did you say anything to the young lady that you were with?
2: No. I care for Natalie and did not do that to try to hurt her or wasn't any malicious thing like that.
4: Ryan, how fresh was this breakup?
2: It's been a couple of months.
3: But does that matter because they have not spoken since? Does the time matter? Does it matter if it was a month ago or a year ago? They still haven't spoken.
4: It's going to matter to Natalie. I promise you that.
3: Oh.
1: What I would like to know is, this is your former fiance. You guys broke up.
2: Yes.
1: But I imagine you still have her contact information. Couldn't a text take care of this? Be like, "Hey, I think I saw you."
2: Maybe I'm blocked. It was not a good breakup.
1: And why are you so I know that you feel bad and all of that, but why not just let it go, dude? Mm-hmm. And just never go to that restaurant again?
2: That's what I should have done in the first place. This was actually one of the first dates I've been on since we broke up.
3: But not go back to the restaurant. Tad, they have great bread service. Why should he sacrifice?
1: Give us a minute here. We're going to get Natalie's the person we're calling to ask for her forgiveness. You guys have not spoken in months, though you might have seen each other. You definitely saw her at the restaurant and want to just keep this going.
3: Make things worse.
2: I just want to apologize and explain to her that it was not on purpose.
1: I can't wait to hear what Natalie has to say about all this. We will talk to Natalie coming up next on the Tad, Drex, and Kara show.
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2: Ryan took a date to this restaurant where his ex-fiance happened to be sitting at the bar, and it turned out to be their favorite restaurant they always used to go to together, and here they are separate. He's sure he saw her. He's pretty sure she saw him. Wants to put this all to bed and apologize for not going over there and talking to her and just how awkward it all was. Ryan, I'm not going to tell her you're on the line when she first answers, okay?
3: Okay.
4: Hello?
2: Natalie, this is Tad, Drex, and Kara calling from B98.5. How are you?
4: I'm okay. Hi.
2: We heard that you just ran into your ex over the weekend.
4: Yeah.
2: And how did that land on you?
4: It hurt. Seen him there with another woman at our place. So soon after we split, that just hurt.
5: So he was on a date. Did you happen to be there as well with someone else?
4: I was by myself.
5: So this is a coincidence.
4: No, it wasn't a coincidence. I was there, and that's the part I'm not proud of.
5: Oh,
2: well, we want to let you know Ryan is on the other line. He was calling looking for your forgiveness. This is something we do every day on our show called Forgive and Forget.
3: Listen, I'm really, really sorry.
4: It hurt. It's a free country. You can go wherever you want. I don't own the restaurant.
2: Natalie, you said that it was not a coincidence that you were there, and you also said that it was something that you were not proud of.
4: I can see his reservations.
3: Wait, what?
5: See his reservations?
4: I still have access to your Open Table account. I was still logged in.
2: So, wow, so you had access to his Open Table, and it wasn't just this date that you would be able to see. You'd see every time he was planning to go out.
4: Right.
2: And have time to get all dolled up and look perfect to make things awkward.
4: Yeah.
2: I like this play, Natalie. I gotta be honest.
6: No, she did it the wrong way. She had to have been looking knocked out from head to toe and have a man on her shoulder. You gotta make him jealous.
4: I wasn't trying to make him jealous, really.
5: What was the plan then beyond showing up?
4: I guess I wanted to see him and I wanted to see who he thought could replace me.
6: There you go.
3: Oh, my God.
2: She wanted to see who the hussy was that he's hanging. Let's be honest. She wanted to see, is she ugly?
4: I was just emotionally nearby. That's all.
5: Jeez.
3: Wow.
2: Natalie, what you should have done is canceled all of those reservations like a normal person, like a normal jilted lover. This feature is called Forgive and Forget. Ryan was looking for your forgiveness, funny enough.
3: Yeah, interesting turn of events.
2: Yeah. Do you forgive each other?
3: I forgive you. Let's move on. And I will obviously respect that space.
2: Natalie, I can just tell that it's difficult for you to even hear Ryan's voice at this point.
4: Like I said, it was a really hard breakup. And
2: my suggestion is dump Open Table and go find a couple of other apps that might be able to scratch whatever itches you have.
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13: 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I mean, really, you think the show would sound like this if they actually wrote

0: 90s 2K and today B98.5 with Tad, Drex, and Kara's 1K payday. You could win $1,000 at 8 o'clock. And maybe you're going to use that $1,000 to get a lawyer and sue the pants off the International House of Pancakes.
1: That's what I'd like to do. I've been going to this IHOP since I was a very young girl. They opened in the late 90s. We were one of the first people to go and venture there. Now, one of my friends actually owns this franchise. So we went for a little lunch yesterday, and I always go for the 55 plus breakfast sampler. It's one egg, one strip of bacon, one pancake, one piece of sausage, one ham.
2: 55 plus, does that mean like that's how much protein is in it?
1: Like the senior meal. There's like eight different little things that come off of the 55 plus menu. But they don't have another option that is just one of everything like I wanted. So I go for the 55 plus breakfast. I've been doing that since I was a teenager.
0: To clarify, what I'm hearing is that the 55 plus breakfast is for people who are 55 years old and older.
1: Yeah, but you don't tell someone that's a customer, no, you can't have that.
2: You're stealing money from the company. If you're not under the age of 55, you're not allowed to order off that menu, or you'd have to just pay the regular price for it.
1: There isn't a regular price for just a one of everything. There is no offering of just a one of everything.
0: And isn't it less food when it's the 55 plus? Shouldn't an adult be able to order like a Happy Meal, for example, because you're just getting a smaller burger? It's child portion.
1: As long as it's not alcohol, there should not be age stipulations on what you want to order from an establishment.
2: Well, the reason they do the kids menu really is just to get the parents in there. You've seen the promotion sometimes where it's like kids eat free as long as the adult buys a $28 entree.
0: You think IHOP is subsidizing and charging less money?
2: No, I think they're the heroes that we didn't know that we needed. Oh, you have the 55 and older crowd who are on fixed incomes and, you know, they're not working as much, so they need this type of a deal just to survive. How you're taking food out of your own father and mother's mouth, Tara.
0: 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And I'd really like to hear from somebody who's worked in the restaurant business. Does the staff frown upon this? I never order a Happy Meal. I feel uncomfortable, like I'm going to be judged, like somebody's going to be looking in my car for a child that isn't there.
1: My husband was the exact same way. He was so excited that we had a child so he could go get a Happy Meal from McDonald's. I'm like, babe, you can order a Happy Meal whenever you want.
0: So now he's ordering two Happy Meals. They must think your son Riker's a giant monster.
1: Who cares? You're getting our money. Give me my food.
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15: Our
10: partly cloudy. A stray shower storm possible as we heat up today. Rain chance 20%, high 92. Tomorrow, partly to mostly cloudy. Scattered afternoon and evening storms. Friday's rain chance 40%, low 74, high 92. I'm Channel 2 Action News Chief Meteorologist Brad Nitz for B98.5.
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2: How about walking into the extended weekend with $1,000 of extra money?
3: Ooh, yeah.
2: Extended weekend, because who's working on a Friday? You got your keyword coming up at 8 a.m. this morning.
1: Kara, you go to an IHOP and you order off the 55 plus menu like you always have. Mm-hmm. What did the lady say?
3: She says, "You don't look 55. And I said,
1: "Thank you. I am.
3: I said, "Thanks. I'm not." And there was a standoff. She's looking at me. She's clicking her teeth. And I'm like, "They've never told me no before." She said, "Well, we're not supposed to."
2: Yeah, because those are the rules. You like breaking the rules?
3: It's not the rules. You can go online and it says people can order off the 55 plus menu and not be 55 plus.
2: It's the official website. It says that?
1: No, it's AI, dude. Yeah, it's like, sure. If you'd like me to suggest an IHOP that would offer this for you. To the phones, we're talking about ordering off the senior menu and you're not a senior, ordering off the kids menu and you're not a kid. Jill and Roswell.
4: I think everyone should be allowed to order it. I have been ordering kids meals and eating smaller meals forever. I don't eat a lot. I don't want a lot. And I don't want to take it home.
1: It would be one thing if it was an item that they purchased only for 55 plus.
3: Right.
1: But these are eggs and pancakes.
4: And if you only want one pancake and one egg, you should be allowed to purchase it.
2: But what happens then when everybody gets hitched on this thing and everybody just starts going in and ordering off the 55 plus menu? IHOP's going to go, "Well, hold on a second. We're not making any money. We're just going to make everything the regular price. Now the seniors are screwed."
3: Well, they don't have to go that far. All they have to do is give us an option of a smaller portion and give us a separate price point.
1: Anonymous, you did work in restaurants and you think they should charge adult prices for Happy Meals?
5: I do.
1: Because why?
5: I feel like the senior meals and the Happy Meals are there to help families save money in those certain situations. And so if you were to purchase a senior meal or a Happy Meal, I feel like they should charge you just a regular adult price.
1: Let's check an open mic.
6: Hey, good morning. It's Joanna and Villarica, my favorite people on the radio. But yes, I think we should be able to eat off the 55 plus. What if we identify as that, even if we are not 55? Why not? Or the kids menu. It's cheaper. And what if we don't eat that much food? I agree.
1: Your pronouns are old and elderly.
3: Apparently.
1: There is one little area that I would like to visit when it comes to the Happy Meals. You know how I just said a minute ago that it'd be one thing if they ordered a certain amount of a particular food item for IHOP. Like there was just a bran muffin that was made for 55 plus.
3: Right.
1: And they had done their research. How many 55-year-olds are going to come to the restaurant? Mm-hmm. What about the Happy Meal toy? Those are reserved for kids.
3: Are they,
1: though? Take one of those as an adult.
2: Sacrifice it?
1: Well, well, guess who's on line three and just heard this entire segment and wants to comment?
3: Who?
1: IHOP franchise owner Chris.
2: What?
1: Who owns the very franchise that you went to and where this all went down.
2: I hope he shames you.
1: He is the proprietor of the scene of the crime, and we will talk to him next.
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8: Accident on I-285 eastbound on the off-ramp to 75 southbound, and on 75 northbound between 675 and Lake Spivey Parkway, there's some road work blocking the two left lanes. 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I'm Garrett Loudon with B98.5 traffic.
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25: 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Atlanta
26: weather. Partly cloudy, a stray shower storm possible as we heat up today. Rain chance 20%, high 92. Tomorrow, partly to mostly cloudy, scattered afternoon and evening storms. Friday's rain chance 40%, low 74, high 92. I'm Channel 2 Action News Chief Meteorologist Brad Nitz for B98.5.
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0: 92K and today, B98.5. 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You know how kids are like, I'm full, and then they ask for dessert, and they go, well, my regular stomach is full. My dessert stomach is empty.
1: Clearly.
0: Kara has a 55-year-old stomach.
1: Yeah.
0: That's what it is. Jake and Carrollton.
2: I think it's none of their business, you know, how old you are. Or, you know, because you could be getting it for a child or getting it for a senior. It may not even be yours.
3: And all of the people who were like, oh, you're taking money from the seniors. Well, you don't have to be a senior and 55 plus to be in a bad financial situation right now and need a smaller portion at a smaller price.
1: If you're in a bad financial situation, why are you going out to eat then? Aren't eggs and pancakes cheaper to make at home?
0: Those are always for rich people. Those are reserved for the very ultra wealthy.
3: And now I can't go out to eat?
0: You should be going to the American House of Pancakes.
3: Oh my God.
0: Not that's the International.
3: Waffle House, that's too fancy. And that's exactly where we should have gone.
0: Peggy in Smyrna.
4: Yes, it is. And I love you guys. I'm 80 years old, but I have two great-grandkids that I cart back and forth to school, and we listen to you guys every day.
0: Amazing. Are you calling to order off the kids' menu?
4: I do, and I have health problems, and I have to force myself to eat. So I order from the kids' menu because I don't eat very much, and it's a waste of food. So it all works out for me. You
0: know? I love these conversations we have seemingly weekly where we're talking about, the poor corporations.
3: Oh, I know.
0: How are they ever going to survive if
3: they'll never make it if we order off of the children's menu or the 55 plus.
0: Right. Everybody knows corporations have huge hearts and care deeply for the elderly.
4: Don't even get me started, sweetie.
1: I think Tad was trying to get you started.
5: Good morning. This is Paola with Sugar Hill. And I will be completely honest, I will drive through a McDonald's and order a Happy Meal with no shame whatsoever.
0: You know, it'd be super savage would be to get the Happy Meal and then sell the toy to a little kid. Good morning. You're on the Tad, Rex, and Kara show.
6: Good morning. I just want to say that I am with Kara. I think that the entire menu should be smaller portions. Sometimes I want adult flavors in kid sizes.
0: How do you think they invented the dollar menu? Do you think they did that by saying, you know what, out of the goodness of our heart, no, they shrunk the portion size down to a dollar.
6: With crappier ingredients.
3: Yes, ma'am. There you go.
0: Becky and Noonan, thanks for waiting.
7: I think they should still be able to allow them to order off a smaller menu and then offer a senior discount. We're military. Right. Yeah, military discounts.
0: They already do that. It's called the AARP or AAA. IHOP really cares about the seniors of America. Where's the AAA discount?
7: They want to do a discount for the seniors, then have them show their ID and do a discount. That way, but still offer smaller portions.
0: I happen to know a certain ice cream place that would, instead of doing it by age, they would do it by the fact that how many gray hairs do you have on their head? And then they'd make you stand there while they counted your gray hair. B98.5, what's your name? Where are you from?
8: Chris, and I'm from Marietta, Georgia. I was just listening to your segment on IHOP, and I'm actually the franchisee for that store.
0: That's amazing.
8: I do not want to deny anybody a meal. I don't care if you're 10 years old and you order off a 55 menu.
0: Anything we see online says it's franchise to franchise, but you are absolutely 100% correct in giving that to whoever wants it.
8: Absolutely.
0: So now we have to get that lady fired, Kara. That's the natural step.
3: Absolutely not. Maybe she was just having a tough day. I haven't seen her in there before.
8: This is a perfect coaching opportunity. Is what it is.
0: What's the lady's name? I want her address.
3: I just feel so bad. I don't want to say because she ended up doing it, but she wasn't happy about
0: it. But she did not do it with the level of glee that we were hoping for. That's
3: she was
0: the issue.
3: Not pleased.
8: No, there better be a smile on their face every time they serve a meal.
3: She had a smile on her face, but she was definitely clicking her teeth and not pleased that I was asking for the 55 plus. But the craziest part of the story that I haven't gotten to yet, there was a gentleman that was sitting behind us that walked, he was leaving and Riker was with us and he was playing peekaboo with Riker through the meal. And he stopped at the table and said, oh, your boy's so sweet. He must be a handful, grandma and grandpa.
0: Wow.
3: So it was full circle, I guess.
0: So not only do you have lousy employees, Chris, but your customers also stink.
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3: Remember when AI was just supposed to help us write emails so we didn't sound stupid? Mm-hmm. Well, they've moved so far beyond that that the people building it are now getting really nervous. Tell you what's going on in Info to Go.
0: All right, that's coming up in 4 minutes. 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
3: Yeah.

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0: 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Partly cloudy, a stray shower today with a high 92. It's 70 in Snellville. Braves lost yet another game to the Rays, 7-2. They're going to play again today at 12:15. Miles Smith does that song Stargazing at the Coca-Cola Roxy. That's tonight. James Taylor's at Chastain Park.
1: Wow.
0: And the Weathermen. The Weathermen, the sea shanty guys at Isle 5, you know this one?
3: Soon may the Weathermen come to bring us sugar and tea and rum. One day when the tonguing is done, we'll take our leave and go.
1: Do you get in free if you dress like Jack Sparrow?
0: What else going on, Kara?
4: Okay, so you guys may not listen to me, but this is one AI warning that everybody needs to hear because it's coming from the people building this technology.
0: Don't listen to you. We honor and cherish every word that comes from...
4: Mm-hmm.
0: How dare you?
1: Yeah, Karen, we pay attention to... Oh.
4: Sure. I'll get to all that in just a second. But you would think a $10.5 million beachfront property would be living in the lap of luxury until a giant sinkhole swallows up your driveway. That is the headache that Nicolas Cage is dealing with right now with his Malibu home. They're saying coastal erosion caused this giant 30-foot by 30-foot hole to open up right in front of his house.
0: I could just hear the phone call between him and whoever, because there were some people working at his house. It's like, sir, the whole half of your driveway is sunk into the earth. I could just hear Nicolas Cage being like, wow. Right?
4: Is there buried treasure in there?
1: Is there a Declaration of Independence in there?
4: Now, in the last 24 hours, quite a few leading AI researchers have resigned from their positions and spoken out about the major consequences coming out of the unrestricted development of advanced AI, with one even saying that this could wipe us out completely by the end of the decade.
0: How?
4: So they're saying that the fear is that the AI will develop a sense of humanity and want to save the world by getting rid of people who have been damaging our environment and
0: our world in general. It will get rid of the right people?
4: No, it's just getting rid of all people.
0: Just the people because we're doing so. I see.
4: Yeah, like people in general, like save humanity, the earth, but, humans.
1: But who's going to do, is it going to be AI humanoid robots that do that? Or are they going to try and do it the other way, like psychologically mess with us?
4: That's the deal. Like everybody's trying to move so fast with this technology. It's making it less safe for humanity. We don't know what could happen. What could be the end all be all of this AI just taking over like the Terminator movies. Hello.
0: You've been warning of this since the very beginning.
4: Be nice to your AI assistants, say please and thank you in your prompts. Get on the robot's good side because you're going to need them.
0: And the worst part of it is the only thing that's going to get us out of this mess is AI itself.
1: Turning AI against AI?
0: I better get into ChatGPT start writing some prompts.
2: Here's what's coming up next with Tad, Drex, and Kara.
0: Who was Chris Rock making fun of when he got slapped at the Oscars? Oh. Was it A, Will Smith, B, Jada Pinkett Smith, or C, Dame Maggie Smith? The answer when we play Are You Smarter Than Kara, coming up at 6:35.
2: From the Kenya Duval, One Call That's All Traffic Center.
5: There's some road work blocking the two left lanes on 75 northbound between 675 and Lakes Bivey Parkway. That's causing delays of about 50 minutes. Got traffic backed up to Jodico Road. We're also looking at a crash on 285 eastbound on the off-ramp to 75 southbound. It's blocking the right lane on that ramp. 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
2: 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Hello.
3: Good morning. How are you?
2: We are well. Can you kick our pop culture princess out of here for us?
3: Bye, Kara.
4: See you, Kathleen. Good luck.
3: Thank you.
2: Bye, bye, bye, bye. She's going to stand outside. We'll ask you five trivia questions, and we'll bring her back in here. We'll ask her the same exact questions. Answer more right than Kara. She'll have to pay you $100 of her own money. Are you ready?
3: I'm ready. Let's do it.
2: Question one. Chris Rock says he's only going to return to the Oscar Awards ceremony if he's nominated. Who was he poking fun of when he was slapped in 2022?
3: Jada Pinkett Smith.
2: Number two. A source close to Lady Gaga is claiming she eloped and secretly got married. True or false, Lady Gaga has two kids from a previous marriage.
3: Ooh, I'm going to go false.
2: Number three, Jennifer Lawrence, J-Law, made her debut on Instagram yesterday. What was her character's name in The Hunger Games?
3: Katniss Everdeen.
2: Number four, a guy pretending to be an NBA player was arrested after he stole a $90,000 Beamer from a Savannah hotel. What does the B in BMW stand for?
3: That's embarrassing. We're going to go with Ben's, but I know that's wrong.
2: Yeah. And number five, it was 36 years ago today, the Fresh Prince of Bel-Air debuted. What was Uncle Phil's profession on that show?
3: He was an attorney.
2: Bringing Kara back

0: Lady Gaga has two kids from a previous marriage.
1: That's false.
2: Without child. That's what Kathleen said, 2-2.
0: Number three, Jennifer Lawrence's character's name in The Hunger Games.
1: Katniss Everdeen.
2: All right, we're tied at three.
0: Number four, what does the B in BMW stand for?
1: Bavarian.
2: Close enough. Bavarian, not Bavarian, but Bavarian. Bavarian Motorwerks.
1: Oh, come on.
0: Bro-varian.
2: Doesn't stand for blinker because people that drive BMWs don't know how to use it.
1: I'm from the South. It's Bavarian.
2: All right, 4-3.
0: Question five. What was Uncle Phil's profession on The Fresh Prince of Bel-Air?
1: He was a lawyer.
2: Yeah, and then later seasons he turned into a judge when they got the new Vivian mom. All right, good game this morning. It ended 5-4. Kathleen and Kennesaw, are you smarter than Kara?
3: Unfortunately not. Good game.
2: New record, Kara, 2,714 wins, 75 losses.
1: Sorry, Kathleen.
3: That's okay.
0: No cash, but you get a pair of tickets to see Dan and Shay October 15th, the Marist Bank Amphitheater. 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
3: Well, that's super exciting. Thank
0: right?
3: you guys.
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0: 90s 2K, and today it's B98.5 Tadrex and Kara show. Do your kids have tin cans?
1: Tin cans?
0: Yeah, we're reverting back to old school days where kids are now getting these things. They're called tin cans. They literally look like a tin can, but they're home phones. They're landline phones.
2: Oh, what? I miss those days.
0: You can approve who your kids can call and who can call them. Our phone is ringing off the hook every single day.
1: Connects to just Wi-Fi and does phone calls that way?
0: Exactly.
1: So they can't take it with them? It has to stay stationary at the house?
0: Stay stationary. They have to sit, like, it's in the dining room. There's a chair in there that's like the phone chair.
2: Don't you remember back in the day how cool it was to get a phone call for you on the house phone? Like, that was a big deal in my house.
0: So my

0: wife is thrilled that this is back, and she giggles with delight every time the phone rings. Meanwhile, I'm sitting there being like, we gotta have dinner. Getting these constant calls, and these kids have no idea how to use the phone. So I'm trying to stay out of it, but how are you supposed to answer the phone? Like the old school way, or even new school with your phone?
1: Just hello. Simple hello?
0: Right. Not my kids. They go, hello, who's this? And I don't like it. It's rude to me because I remember the old way.
2: Yeah.
0: Like, hello, who's this?
2: Hello, this is Samuel. Who am I speaking with?
0: Hello.
1: And with whom do I have the pleasure of speaking?
0: Dude, I'm going to train Sophie to do that. I'll bring in a recording of it tomorrow morning. You're welcome.
3: There's more of Tadrex and Kara coming up. And here's what they'll be talking about.
2: We may have all been laughing at those people who spend thousands of dollars on collectibles. But there's one specific collector's item that you probably have in your house that could be worth more than your retirement fund.
1: Oh.
2: Tell you what that is coming up in Info to Go.
0: So you're saying get rid of your Bitcoin, sell off your gold,
2: because
0: this is all you're going to need.
2: Yep, yeah, you may want to start buying these things up quickly.
0: All right, that's coming up at 7 o'clock.
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1: 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Partly cloudy, a stray shower today with a high of 92. It's 72 now in Norcross. Braves lost yet another game to the Rays, 7-2. They're constantly allowing 7 runs.
2: It's the same team that swept the Dodgers last week.
1: They're going to play again today at 12:15. Miles Smith does that song Stargazing. Mm-hmm. Be at the Coca-Cola Roxy tonight. James Taylor is at Chastain Park. And the Weathermen are at aisle 5 singing their sea shanty songs. What's going on, Kara?
3: If you have yourself a Pokemon card collection, I'll tell you why you want to hold on to that for dear life in just a second. But all you Apple sheeple better start saving your pennies now. Yesterday, they unveiled the latest generation of iPhones with their first ever foldable version, the Duo. $2,000 for the bottom layer model will get you the largest display ever, but it'll still fit in your pocket. I think it's like the size of a passport. You can use a split screen function to be working in two different apps at the same time, or you can have two different browsers open to comparison shop.
1: I think that's called an iPad. It already exists.
2: Is there a market for a foldable iPhone? Because I don't think ever in my life of having an iPhone for almost going on 20 years that I think, boy, this thing's cool, but I sure wish it would fold in half.
1: I've never wished for it to be bigger.
2: Yeah.
3: I think like the big 90s nostalgia thing is kind of taking over and people are wanting that flip phone. Like I had my Razer flip phone that was...
2: Razer.
3: And I could never find a phone that was small enough to go in the little pocket of my tiny booty shorts. And that was the one that could do it.
1: So now we have
3: these giant phones.
1: To why she's so loyal.
2: So when Juvenile sang back that thing up, it was like back that foldable iPhone up in the back of your pocket.
3: Yeah, it's not going to fall out of my pocket. I'm good. Now, what if I told you your kid's childhood collection could actually be a better investment than your retirement account? A very wealthy venture capitalist says that Pokemon cards very well could become the global currency if there were to be any kind of apocalyptic event that would wipe out regular money exchange, kind of like the rise of the robots. Seriously, before you laugh, these cards have crushed the stock market over the last 20 years, with some rare ones going for millions of dollars. I think Logan Paul just sold one for $16 million.
2: So when the AI robots finally take over and wipe out the majority of the population, we will no longer have regular currency. We'll be trading Pokemon cards for diesel
3: for goods,
2: gas,
3: food, clothing.
2: Wow.
3: Who knows?
1: I told you guys, when I was a kid, my dad gave me a Tonka. It was like a crane. It was in this huge box, and I was so excited. And as I was about to tear into it, this is as a 5-year-old, my dad's like, well, you can open it or you could leave it in the box. And one day it'll be worth money.
2: And did your 5-year-old brain say, what?
1: Dude, I opted to leave it in the box. It went down to the basement where it sat for years until my stepmother sold it for millions of dollars.
2: Oh, my God.
1: And she never offered to pay me a nickel.
3: No. Poor Tad.
0: There's more of Tad, Drex, and Kara coming up.
4: Oh, yes.
0: And here's what they'll be talking about.
2: See if I'm able to pull myself together.
1: Eddie and Megan's parents went missing for 3 days.
3: Ooh.
2: What?
1: And Eddie needs Megan's forgiveness. That's his sister, because it's his fault. Their parents were gone. We'll talk to him and find out how it all happened on Forgive and Forget coming up in 3 minutes.
0: From the Kenya Duval, one call, that's all, traffic center.
5: Good morning. They're working to clear that road work on 75 northbound between 675 and Lake Spivey Parkway, still causing delays of over 80 minutes. There's an accident block in the right shoulder on 285 northbound just past La Vista Road, and an accident on Buford Drive at Azalea Drive. 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

0: sorry, but maybe not.
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2: All right, Eddie looking to ask his sister for forgiveness. What's going on, Eddie?
3: I finally tried to help with our parents, and I messed it up immediately.
2: I assume your parents are getting older, and you're taking care of them now, or supposed to be?
3: My sister Megan does mostly, but yeah, they need help with pretty much everything. Bills, appointments, phone calls. It's like they're the kids now, you know?
2: That happens a lot when there's a girl in the family.
4: Oh, yeah.
2: The female always ends up taking care of the parents.
4: Especially if she's the firstborn.
5: Well, is it that? Is it the sister or the daughter takes care? Or is it the one kid that, like, I don't know, doesn't want to admit that, like, mom and dad are getting older and they need help? That's a scary situation to be in.
3: That is how I feel. It's really hard to watch them get old.
2: That's a great excuse.
4: Right. I was going to say, but that doesn't mean that your sister doesn't need some help.
3: Right. Well, that's why I finally stepped up and I said, you know, listen, I'll handle their cell phone bill.
2: That's it.
4: Baby steps.
3: And right. But then, of course, within a month, I screwed it up. Something went wrong with the payment and our parents' phones got shut off. And Megan tried to reach them for 3 days and she panicked because she couldn't get either one of them. And I got it fixed, but she was pretty pissed.
2: So you said, I'll take over the cell phone bill. Didn't pay the cell phone bill. Both of their cell phones get shut off. Your sister cannot get in touch. And so how's everything now? Has everybody made the reconnection? Is your sister...
3: The phones are working and then everything's good, but she's furious with me and mean to scare her. I just wanted her to know I'm sorry.
5: I wonder if Megan is the type of person where, okay, you take something off of her plate, you immediately screw it up, and she's like, nope, no more for you. I'm taking it back. You cannot be trusted.
4: I can guarantee you, because their parents are on the line. Their safety is on the line. Mm-hmm. So she's going to say, listen, if you can't handle a single thing like a cell phone bill, how are you going to be able to handle any other problems? I'm good.
3: I fixed it, though.
2: And that is the reason Eddie was never trusted with anything. Mm-hmm. This one little tiny thing. So give us a couple of minutes. We're going to get Megan's number. We're going to call her next and we're going to figure this out.
3: Thank you.
2: You are welcome. We'll talk to her in 3 minutes. Forgive and Forget with Tad, Drex, and Kara, B98.5. Oh.

0: 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Tad Drex and Kara's 1K payday coming up at 8 o'clock. Maybe you've had that particular item that you've been eyeing for a while, but you wouldn't pull the trigger on it because your family needs, I don't know, food and gas.
1: Shelter.
2: Nice to get a nice pair of flip-flops, you know, like the thong flip-flops that go between the toes.
0: You like that feeling?
2: I would love to have flip-flops that have thongs between all the toes.
1: I would like to have AC in my car again.
2: Oh, yeah.
1: Those are the things we're weighing in this room.
0: The haves and the have-nots, right. Dude. Those multi-toe flip-flops are for rich people. Thank you.
3: You created a beautiful disaster. 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
0: Eddie's sister Megan was taking care of their parents, and he said, I'm going to step up. I'm going to help out. I'll take care of their cell phone bill. Well, don't you know, first month doesn't pay the bill. Parents' cell phone gets shut off. Megan can't reach them. Her elderly parents for 72 hours. We're calling Megan right now, and Eddie, I'm not going to tell her you're on the line when she first answers, okay?
4: Okay. Hello?
0: Megan, Tad, Drex, and Kara calling from B98.5. How are you?
4: I'm fine.
0: We were calling because we heard that there was a problem with your parents' cell phone. Has everything been squared away on that?
4: More importantly, there's a problem with my brother who messed up my parents' cell phone, but yes.
0: What happened with that? Their phones got shut off.
4: Yeah, exactly. And I thought something bad had happened to them. And the worst part is Eddie wasn't really trying to help. He was just covering his tracks.
0: Covering his tracks?
2: When he offered to help out with your parents' cell phone bill and take that off of your plate, it wasn't for help. He was trying to hide something.
4: He didn't tell you that part. No.
0: Well, maybe he can now. He's on the other line. This is a feature called Forgive and Forget. Eddie?
4: Yeah, of course. Great. Hey, great job calling your radio station. Awesome.
2: What tracks were you trying to cover?
4: Eddie is still on our family's plan for his cell phone. He didn't mention that, did he?
0: So it's a family plan that your parents pay for? Because he was taking over the payments.
4: My parents automatically transfer the money to his account, and then he doesn't pay the phone bill. So how is that helpful?
0: Eddie?
4: And I think it's worse. He has four other women on the plan.
1: Four other women on your parents' family plan?
0: Tell me that's the wife and daughters.
5: They're friends. I mean, it's financially smart to do.
2: Why would you have four friends on your mom and dad's cell phone bill that you're also on that they're also paying for?
5: The more lines you have, the cheaper it gets per line.
4: Our parents' phone bill looks like a sorority house.
5: My friends pay me for their lines, though.
0: Right, but do you then pay your parents for that?
4: He's supposed to. They literally transfer the money into his account and he can't even pay the bill.
1: I bet the four girlfriends were upset about their phones being shut off for 3 days also.
5: They're not girlfriends, they're just friends. They weren't happy, but they're not as mad as Megan.
0: You notice that Eddie likes to keep a lot of responsible women in his life?
2: So everyone's paying the phone bill except Eddie. And he has no money.
4: He's messed everything up, made more work for all of us, and has done nothing.
0: As I mentioned, this feature is called Forgive and Forget. We were trying to get Eddie some forgiveness.
4: Just saying you're sorry and then being irresponsible, continually irresponsible, making my life harder, why would I forgive?
0: I think we're learning that the friends and family plan should actually be called the friends or family plan.
4: Mm-hmm. Amen to that.
3: Here's what's coming up next with Tad, Drex, and Kara.
0: All right, we're going to play Are You Smarter Than Kara coming up. Do you know who sang Islands in the Stream with Dolly Parton? Because I'm sure Kara's going to know this, so pay attention. Ooh. Is it A, Kenny Rogers, B, Lionel Richie, or C, Weezer? If you want to play Are You Smarter Than Kara?
2: Yeah, let's get a contestant on the phone. You take down Kara Pop Culture Trivia. She pays you $100 of her money.
0: Even if you just get three right, you'll win a pair of tickets to go see Shaboozy September 19th at Chastain Park. 404 8970985.
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6: Good morning. There's an accident in Sandy Springs on Abernathy Road at Cherry Tree Lane. We're also watching an accident on I-285 eastbound on the off-ramp to 75 southbound. It's blocking the right lane on that ramp. And reports of a crash on 400 southbound at Mansell Road. 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I'm Garrett Loudon with B98.5 Traffic.
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6: weather. Partly cloudy, a stray shower storm possible as we heat up today. Rain chance 20%, high 92. Tomorrow, partly to mostly cloudy, scattered afternoon and evening storms. Friday's rain chance 40%, low 74, high 92. I'm Channel 2 Action News Chief Meteorologist Brad Nitz for B98.5.
0: 69 now in Loganville. Haven't heard this song in a minute, and I love it. Not that we haven't heard it, but the song. 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
0: 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Susie and Cumming.
5: Good morning.
0: Good morning. Can you kick our pop culture princess out of here?
5: Sail away, Kara. Sail away.
2: I'm out of here, Susie. Good luck.
0: Sail on down the line, won't you? Get out of the studio, butcher. Kara's going to stand outside. We're going to ask you 5 trivia questions. Bring her back in. Ask her the same questions. Answer more right than Kara. She'll have to pay you $100 of her own money. Are you ready?
5: I'm ready.
0: Question 1. Name the tech company that unveiled their $2,000 foldable iPhone yesterday.
5: Apple.
0: Number 2. Amazon Prime dropped the trailer for a new Carrie TV series. Could have used the little warnings. The kids are watching the football. Thank you. True or false, Sissy Spacek played the original Carrie in 1976.
5: True.
0: Number 3, the Seahawks and Patriots kicked off the NFL regular season last night. That was a rematch of last season's Super Bowl, and the same team won both games. Who won?
5: Oh my God, I can't believe it. I'll know this. Seattle.
0: Number 4, the TSA is slowly rolling out a program that will let non-flying family members through airport security. Mm. The TSA falls under what government department's umbrella?
5: Homeland Security?
0: Number 5, Dolly Parton's sister Stella revealed Dolly hid her cancer diagnosis from fans to avoid making them sad. Is that not the sweetest thing?
3: Now we're sad.
0: Islands in the Stream was a duet between Dolly and who?
5: Kenny Rogers.
0: Bringing Kara back in.
3: Susie, I think you know what happened. You got all 5 right.
0: Yeah.
3: Not going to tell Kara if she's right or wrong until the end because Susie swept the board.
2: Okay.
0: You're going to struggle with this first question because you're an Android user, but what company makes the iPhone?
2: Apple.
0: Number 2, true or false, Sissy Spacek played the original Carrie in 1976.
2: True.
0: Number 3, same team that won the Super Bowl also won the football game last night. Who's that?
2: The Seahawks.
0: Number 4, the TSA falls under what government department's umbrella?
2: Homeland Security.
0: Number 5, who sings Islands in the Stream with Dolly Parton?
2: Kenny Rogers.
3: And there it is, friends. A 5-5 tie. Ooh. All ties go to the house.
5: I did it first, Kara.
3: All ties go to the house because Kara puts up $100 of her own money.
2: Great game, Susie.
5: Thank you.
0: No cash, but you get a pair of tickets to see Shaboozy September 19th, Sonoma's Pink Amphitheater, Chastain Park. 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
5: Thank you.
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3: 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What's online?
0: Right? I know. There's a lot of excited 12-year-olds out there listening. We'll talk to her in 6 minutes when she hits the panic button.
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0: All right, Vic.

0: He needs our advice. What's up?
1: Hey guys, I need to hit the panic button.
0: Yeah, what's going on? It's something with your kid's school?
1: Last year, one of the teachers posted some revealing modeling pictures of herself online.
0: Mm-hmm.
1: I remember seeing them and thinking they were a little much for a teacher's public social media, but wasn't my kid's teacher at the time, so I stayed out of it.
2: Did you forward them to your husband just to get his opinion, maybe?
3: Or all of your friends in the mom group chat?
0: Right. All I'm thinking is, I went to school at the wrong time.
1: So when school started again, guess who my son's teacher is now?
0: Ah.
1: Over the holiday weekend, as she posted some pictures by the lake wearing very tiny bikini. When I say tiny, these pictures leave almost nothing to the imagination. Her page isn't private, so I can find these pictures. Anyone can find them. Eventually, the kids too.
0: Ah,
1: you know?
0: What grade is this?
3: I was going to ask, how old is your kids, Vicky?
1: 8th grade.
0: Ooh. Oh my gosh. This is prime time for your kids not only having access to social media, but also developing certain feelings.
3: Right.
2: Mommy, I got a hot science teacher.
0: Some voluntary, some involuntary.
1: I've decided I'm going to talk to the principal because I think somebody at the school needs to know. But I mean, do I give this teacher a heads up first and let her explain and take pictures down? Or do I go directly to the principal and let them handle it?
0: You say you're already going to the principal. You've already decided you're going to go to the principal with this. So tell me why you would also go to the teacher to take credit for what you told the principal.
1: I've been through something like this before, and the principal here is a blabbermouth. And, you know, it's going to be telling on myself either way.
0: So it's a matter of, do you let him do it or do you do it?
2: And also the other side of it is, what if the principal says, well, she's an adult.
3: Right.
2: If she's not in school wearing this teeny tiny bikini, then what's the problem?
3: Is she not allowed to have a private life and put that on her own personal social media?
1: This is why I'm hitting the panic button, because I'm just not totally sure what I should do.
0: What you do know is that you're not going to have this scantily clad teacher prancing around the banks of Lake Lanier.
1: I'm looking out for her, and I don't want the kids to take it another way and go off on her about finding these photos or anything like that.
0: Do we have anybody listening who has experience with this? Either you're a teacher who got in trouble for what you did outside of school, or you're a parent who had a kid with a smoking hot teacher, and they were distracted? 404-897-0985. If you want to chime in, join the conversation, ask a question, share a story, or if you don't have time for a real talk, you can leave a quick message. Use the open mic on the B98.5 app.
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3: Like, wouldn't you relax a little bit if you had an extra $1,000 in your bank account?
2: I might.
1: Like, wouldn't you spend that money on going to see Frankie Goes to Hollywood in concert? Relax, don't do it. Put your mind right back to it.
3: Can't say that's where I'd spend my money. But.
1: No. It's a great song. Tad, Drex, and Kara's panic button. We are helping Vicky. She called in because one of her kids' teachers, and he's in eighth grade, he's in prime, like, hot teacher zone right now. Well, she found some pictures of this lady online at the lake with the scantily clad, barely a stitch on her, and is going to tell the principal, but is wondering whether or not she should talk to the teacher first because the principal's a loudmouth. Nicole in Atlanta.
4: Hey, this is Nikki. I'm just curious why she's going to look for these. Seems like she's definitely looking for some drama. I'd leave it alone.
1: Sorry, I called you Nicole and you're Nikki, but I also have Nicole here.
5: I think this is top tier Karen energy and she needs to mind her business.
1: Really?
3: Yeah.
5: Going onto her page and looking up her information, like unasked for, you're searching for a problem. And this is her Facebook. This is her social media. She's not on OnlyFans. Like, it's her business.
1: She did say she has been in touch with this principal and complained before. Maybe not about this teacher, but that checks the Karen box.
2: Can you imagine how difficult it's got to be a principal? The stuff that you deal with on a daily basis. Oh, the school lunch was bad.
1: Or somebody made a comment to my kid, like another student made a comment to my kid.
3: Well, there are real problems in the school. And then you'll have moms like this coming in and be like, I don't like the way my child's teacher dresses when they're not in school. There are bigger problems to be complaining about.
1: There are bigger problems, but this word gets out about these pictures and it's going to be chaos at that school.
2: You know how they're doing the new challenging on MLB games where like a player or a pitcher can challenge whether it's a ball or strike. Mm-hmm. And if they're wrong, they lose the challenge. But if they're right, they get to keep it. Each parent should just get one challenge a year to go to the administration with.
1: Right.
2: And like if it's valid, you get to keep it and you get another one. But if it's unfounded and stupid, like you don't get to complain the rest of the
1: day. You get one red flag that you can throw out there. Join the conversation, 404-897-0985. If you don't have time to talk, you can leave a quick message. 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Oh. We'll talk to you next.

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2: Yeah, the keyword you need is relax, R-E-L-A-X. You have 18 more minutes to enter that for a chance to win a grand.
0: Can parents say anything about their kids' teachers' online activities? Back to the phones, Amber incoming.
3: Personally, I've had this situation happen before, and I have a younger child. I would personally just reach out to the teacher herself and just let her know, you know, it's not appropriate. She has a public profile, things like that, especially because she's in the public eye, before even going to the principal.
1: Would people feel a different way if her social media was set to private?
3: I think so, because obviously nobody would be able to see it. Because all my social media is private, and I work in a public sector myself. I have pictures like that as well, but nobody can see it. Unless I know them, can I add them to let them view my profiles?
0: As people on the radio, do you feel that you know us?
3: I like listening to you guys.
0: So we're not on the send us a friend request level.
2: Approved Amber Facebook page.
0: So we can see said photos. I'm just joking around. I have no interest in looking at scantily clad women.
2: Well, it's market research.
0: Mickey and McDonough.
4: Hey, good morning.
0: You say talk to the superintendent.
2: Whoa.
4: Talk to the assistant superintendent. Send an email and keep her name out of it. Don't go to the teacher, because you're going to make it miserable for your kid if she knows who you are. And if the principal is a blabbermouth and he blabs, yeah, your kid's going to have a miserable eighth grade year. So
0: yeah, Amber just suggested go right to the teacher. Don't even bother with the principal. If this principal is going to be ratting you out anyway, what's the point?
4: But if you go to the teacher, she's going to know who her kid is. And, you know, sometimes teachers can be retaliatory.
0: Retaliation,
4: so.
0: Yeah,
2: the superintendent's tough, though, because now you're going above the teacher, going above the principal, going to the superintendent, where at least the principal is in that day-to-day life and might know a little bit more about the teacher, whereas the superintendent has thousands of teachers to deal with and might not take the appropriate action.
0: I love this, though. Let's take it to the top. Who's the head of the Department of Education for the entire United States? Joanna in Villarica.
5: Yes, hello.
0: You say the mom should not address this, and maybe she might be jealous?
5: Yes, she could be, just a little bit. I ran into so many moms like this, because I'm one of those hot moms that are unapologetically herself. And there's people who are like, oh, you shouldn't do that at that age, or you shouldn't be doing that, or you shouldn't show this, because they're going to see. I even have my daughter. I had an OS page myself, and my daughter was like, oh, my friends came across your page. You need to put yourself on private. I was like, no, they shouldn't be looking around my page and are going to leave.
0: Yeah, that's one thing we could have mentioned to Vicky is why, instead of trying to control what your kid's teacher is posting online, why don't you control whether or not your kid is even online?
2: Well, but it just takes one kid, like
1: that's
2: a buddy's friend.
1: Say.
2: Like, oh, I was on my mom's Facebook page and I saw it, then click save.
1: It doesn't even have to be on my mom's Facebook page. It could be a kid that has access to social media themselves coming across it, and it just takes the one to spread it around to the entire class. And then before you know, everybody's whispering about Miss So-and-so.
0: We had a couple of rocks at the Kroll lot up the street from me. They kind of were a little hiding space where it wouldn't rain on them. So there was quite the library of materials in that little.
1: I'm catching what you're throwing there.
0: Yeah.
1: Okay.
0: Did you have any kind of like shared book or material that you would show with your friends and stuff? Like, I remember I read Tales of a Fourth Grade Nothing by Judy Blume, Super Fudge by Judy Blume. Cool. And then Forever came out. And it was like everybody knew what page all that went to.
1: Oh, yeah. And Are You There, God? It's Me, Margaret. That was for us girls. Like, Judy Blume, that was definitely
0: That was your public Facebook profile of its time. Yeah. Or
6: there's more of Tad, Drex, and Kara coming up. And here's what they'll be talking about.
0: Notice I didn't even ask Drex, because I don't think we could stomach what his answer would be.
2: A book?
1: Do you guys remember when AI was just supposed to help us write emails so we didn't sound like stupid idiots? Well, now we've moved so far beyond that that the people who have been building these things are starting to get really nervous. Tell you why coming up in Info to Go.
0: Honestly, I would rather whatever that is than get another AI written email from my homeowners association. But anyway, we'll find out more about that coming up in less than 3 minutes. B98.5.

0: 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Taylor Swift, who has the second song of summer. We only used to have one song of summer, but this year it's Ella Langley, then Taylor Swift, then another Ella Langley.
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0: 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Partly cloudy, a stray shower this afternoon. Only about like a 20% chance, but a high of 92. It's 69 now in Lawrenceville. Braves lost another to the Rays, 7-2. They play again today. The corporate game at 12:15. Miles Smith, who does the song Stargazing, is at the Coca-Cola Roxy tonight. James Taylor at Chastain Park. And the Weathermen, who do those sea shanty songs that I love with the harmonies and all of that, at Isle 5. What else going on, Kara?
2: Okay, so you guys may not listen to me, but this is one AI warning that everybody needs to hear because it's coming from the people building this technology.
0: Don't listen to you. We honor and cherish every word that comes from... Mm-hmm. How dare you?
1: Yeah, Karen, we pay attention.
2: Sure. I'll get to all that in just a second. But you would think a $10.5 million beachfront property would be living in the lap of luxury until a giant sinkhole swallows up your driveway. That is the headache that Nicolas Cage is dealing with right now with his Malibu home. They're saying coastal erosion caused this giant 30-foot by 30-foot hole to open up right in front of his house.
0: I could just hear the phone call between him and whoever, because there were some people working at his house. It's like, sir, the whole half of your driveway is sunk into the earth. I could just hear Nicolas Cage being like, wow.
2: Is there buried treasure in there?
1: Is there a Declaration of Independence in there?
2: Now, in the last 24 hours, quite a few leading AI researchers have resigned from their positions and spoken out about the major consequences coming out of the unrestricted development of advanced AI, with one even saying that this could wipe us out completely by the end of the decade.
0: How?
2: So the fear is that the AI will develop a sense of humanity and want to save the world by getting rid of people who have been damaging our environment and
0: our world
2: in general.
0: Like, you approved the pipeline, you're gone. You put in a windmill, you're gone.
1: Is it going to be AI humanoid robots that do that? Or are they going to try and do it the other way, like psychologically mess with us?
2: That's the deal. Like, everybody's trying to move so fast with this technology. It's making it less safe for humanity. We don't know what could happen, what could be the end all be all of this AI just taking over, like the Terminator movies. Hello.
0: You've been warning of this since the very beginning.
2: Be nice to your AI assistants. Say please and thank you in your prompts. Get on the robot's good side because you're going to need them.
0: And the worst part of it is the only thing that's going to get us out of this mess is AI itself.
1: Turning AI against AI?
0: I better get into ChatGPT start writing some prompts.
3: There's more of Tad, Drex, and Kara coming up.
4: Oh, yes.
3: And here's what they'll be talking about.
0: How's that saying goes? It all that glitters is not blank. Is it A, diamonds, B, gold, or C, Mariah Carey, if you ask Kara? The answer when we play $1,000 Minute coming up at 8:35.
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5: Abernathy Road in Sandy Springs is blocked going eastbound and westbound between Cherry Tree Lane and Williamson Drive due to a fallen tree and power lines. There's an accident blocking the right shoulder on I-20 westbound at Capitol Avenue. 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
1: winter. Partly cloudy, a stray shower storm possible as we heat up today. Rain chance 20%, high 92. Tomorrow, partly to mostly cloudy, scattered afternoon and evening storms. Friday's rain chance 40%, low 74, high 92. I'm Channel 2 Action News Chief Meteorologist Brad Nitz for B98.5.
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2: Hello.
1: You got 10 questions to answer correctly in a minute to win $1,000. Drex is going to ask the questions. Kara's going to keep track of what you get right and wrong. If you're not sure of an answer, you can pass and we'll come back if there's time at the end. But once we have your answer, that is your final answer. Are you ready?
2: I am ready.
1: Set and go.
3: Who is shorter, Bruno Mars or Kevin Hart?
2: Kevin Hart.
3: Complete this saying, all that glitters is not blank.
2: Pass.
3: Does thunder come before or after lightning in the dictionary? Yellowtail, Barefoot, and Suterhome are all brands of what?
2: Fish.
3: What is the term for the track and field event where athletes jump over a horizontal bar?
2: Track and field.
3: When it comes to sunblock, what does the P in SPF stand for?
2: Pass.
3: Are Ryan Felipe and Reese Witherspoon still married?
2: No.
3: Augusta is the capital of what state? What song starts with the line, we were good, we were gold, kind of dreams that can't be sold?
4: That's time.
1: Ran out of time. I think it's Suterhome makes the wine there, Ken.
3: Okay. I don't drink anymore, so. But right, Suterhome is not a fish, that's for sure.
1: Go back to the beginning.
4: Yeah, all that glitters separate. Is not gold. You passed on that one. Yellowtail, Barefoot, Suterhome, all wine, not fish. The term for the track and field event where the athletes jump over the horizontal bar is not track and field. It's the high jump or the hurdles. The P in SPF stands for protection. Augusta is the capital of Maine.
1: That was a bit of a trick question because you hear Augusta and you think of Georgia.
4: Right, right.
1: Georgia.
4: And then that lyric was from Miley Cyrus's Flowers.
2: Gotcha.
1: But a valiant effort, Rachel, and it doesn't cost you any money to play, so you could sign up again, TadDrexandKara.com. 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
2: Awesome. Thank you so much.
0: Here's what's coming up next with Tad, Drex, and Kara.
1: Ryan and Natalie haven't spoken since they broke off their engagement. So when he brought a date to their favorite restaurant and Natalie was sitting at the bar, it was awkward table for two. Forgive and forget coming up in 3 minutes.

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2: Ryan, it didn't work out with your fiance. You guys have been broken up, but you went out to dinner with a new lady and ran into your ex?
3: Yes, at the bar.
4: What a wild coincidence.
3: It was not totally a coincidence. This is just so stupid of me. I didn't think about it, but it was our spot. I mean, it was like one of her favorite places. I know. And it was just as soon as we walked in, I saw her at the bar. And I mean, my heart just skipped a beat.
4: Oh, you didn't walk over and say, "Oh, hey, Natalie, good to see you. This is my new date."
3: Oh, my God. No, I like froze.
5: So you saw her, but did she see you?
3: We didn't make eye contact, but I walked in, I saw her, and then I felt her turn, and then that's kind of when I just turned away, and I'm like, let's go to the table.
2: Did you say anything to the young lady that you were with?
3: No. I care for Natalie and did not do that to try to, like, hurt her or wasn't, like, any malicious thing like that.
5: Ryan, how fresh was this breakup?
3: It's been a couple of months.
4: But does that matter because they have not spoken since? Like, does the time matter? Does it matter if it was a month ago or a year ago? They still haven't spoken.
5: It's going to matter to Natalie. I promise you that.
4: Oh.
2: What I would like to know is, this is your former fiance. You guys broke up.
3: Yes.
2: But I imagine you still have her contact information. Couldn't a text take care of this? Be like, hey, I think I saw you.
3: Maybe I'm blocked. It was not a good breakup.
2: And why are you so, like, I know that you feel bad and all of that, but why not just let it go, dude, and just never go to that restaurant again?
3: That's what I should have done in the first place. This was actually one of the first dates I've been on since we broke up.
4: But not go back to the restaurant. Tad, they have great bread service. Why should he sacrifice?
2: Give us a minute here. We're going to get Natalie's the person we're calling to ask for her forgiveness. You guys have not spoken in months, though you might have seen each other. You definitely saw her at the restaurant and want to just keep this going.
4: Make things worse.
3: I just want to apologize and explain to her that that was not on purpose.
2: I can't wait to hear what Natalie has to say about all this. We will talk to Natalie coming up next on the Tad, Drex, and Kara Show.

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1: Is it too late now to say sorry?
0: So Tad, Drex, and Kara are here to help you do it. 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
2: Ryan took a date to this restaurant where his ex-fiance happened to be sitting at the bar, and it turned out to be their favorite restaurant they always used to go to together, and here they are separate. He's sure he saw her. He's pretty sure she saw him. Wants to put this all to bed and apologize for not going over there and talking to her and just how awkward it all was. Ryan, I'm not going to tell her you're on the line when she first answers, okay?
3: Okay.
4: Hello?
2: Natalie, this is Tad, Drex, and Kara calling from B98.5. How are you?
4: I'm okay. Hi.
2: We heard that you just ran into your ex over the weekend.
4: Yeah. Mm-hmm. Yeah.
2: And how did that land on you?
4: It hurt. Seeing him there with another woman at our place, so soon after we split, that just hurt.
5: So he was on a date. Did you happen to be there as well with someone else?
4: I was by myself.
5: So this is a coincidence?
4: No. It wasn't a coincidence. I was there, and that's the part I'm not proud of.
5: Oh.
2: Well, we want to let you know Ryan is on the other line. He was calling looking for your forgiveness. This is something we do every day on our show called Forgive and Forget.
3: Listen, I'm really, really sorry.
4: It hurt. But it's a free country. You can go wherever you want. I don't own the restaurant.
2: Natalie, you said that it was not a coincidence that you were there. And you also said that it was something that you were not proud of.
4: I can see his reservations.
3: Wait, what?
5: See his reservations?
4: I still have access to your Open Table account. I was still logged in.
2: So, wow. So you had access to his Open Table, and it wasn't just this date that you would be able to see. You'd see every time he was planning to go out.
4: Right.
2: And have time to get all dolled up and look perfect to make things awkward.
4: Yeah.
2: I like this play, Natalie. I gotta be honest.
6: No, she did it the wrong way. She had to have been looking knocked out from head to toe and have a man on her shoulder. You gotta make him jealous.
4: I wasn't trying to make him jealous, really.
5: What was the plan then beyond showing up?
4: I guess I wanted to see him and I wanted to see who he thought could replace me.
6: There you go.
3: Oh, my God.
2: She wanted to see who the hussy was that he's hanging. Let's be honest. She wanted to see, is she ugly?
4: I was just emotionally nearby. That's all.
5: Jeez.
3: Wow.
2: Natalie, what you should have done is canceled all of those reservations like a normal person, like a normal jilted lover.
5: Right.

0: This feature is called Forgive and Forget. Ryan was looking for your forgiveness, funny enough.
1: Yeah, interesting turn of events.
0: Yeah. Do you forgive each other?
1: I forgive you. Let's move on. And I will obviously respect that space.
0: Natalie, I can just tell that it's difficult for you to even hear Ryan's voice at this point.
2: Like I said, it was a really hard breakup.
0: My suggestion is dump Open Table and go find a couple of other apps that might be able to scratch whatever itches you have.
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4: Your accident on 75 southbound at Windy Hill. 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I'm Garrett Lowner with B98.5 Traffic.
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1: If you have yourself a Pokemon card collection, I'll tell you why you want to hold on to that for dear life in just a second. But all you Apple sheeple better start saving your pennies now. Yesterday, they unveiled the latest generation of iPhones with their first ever foldable version, the Duo. $2,000 for bottom layer model will get you the largest display ever, but it'll still fit in your pocket. I think it's like the size of a passport. You can use a split screen function to be working in two different apps at the same time, or you can have two different browsers open to comparison shop.
2: I think that's called an iPad. It already exists.
3: Is there a market for a foldable iPhone? Because I don't think ever in my life of having an iPhone for almost going on 20 years that I think, boy, this thing's cool, but I sure wish it would fold in half.
2: I've never wished for it to be bigger.
3: Yeah.
1: I think like the big 90s nostalgia thing is kind of taking over and people are wanting that flip phone. Like I had my Razer flip phone that was...
3: Razer.
1: And I could never find a phone that was small enough to go in the little pocket of my tiny booty shorts. And that was the one that could do it.
2: So now we have
1: these giant phones.
2: To why she's so loyal.
3: So when Juvenile sang back that thing up, it was like back that foldable iPhone up in the back of your pocket.
1: Yeah, it's not going to fall out of my pocket. I'm good. Now, what if I told you your kid's childhood collection could actually be a better investment than your retirement account? A very wealthy venture capitalist says that Pokemon cards very well could become the global currency if there were to be any kind of apocalyptic event that would wipe out regular money exchange, kind of like the Rise of the Robots. Seriously, before you laugh, these cards have crushed the stock market over the last 20 years, with some rare ones going for millions of dollars. I think Logan Paul just sold one for $16 million.
3: So when the AI robots finally take over and wipe out the majority of the population, we will no longer have regular currency. We'll be trading Pokemon cards for diesel
1: for goods,
3: gas,
1: food, clothing.
3: Wow.
1: Who knows?
2: I told you guys when I was a kid, my dad gave me a Tonka. It was like a crane. It was in this huge box, and I was so excited. And as I was about to tear into it, this is as a 5-year old, my dad's like, "Well, you can open it or you can leave it in the box. And one day it'll be worth money."
3: And did your 5-year-old brain say, "What?"
2: Dude, I opted to leave it in the box. It went down to the basement where it sat for years until my stepmother sold it for millions of dollars.
3: Oh my God.
2: And she never offered to pay me a nickel.
1: No. Poor Tad.
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0: 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Apparently a Florida man was arrested after stripping naked inside a home goods store.
1: Oh, that's illegal, apparently.
0: Right. 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
1: Kathleen and Kennesaw, hello.
2: Good morning. How are you?
1: We are well. Can you kick our pop culture princess out of here for us?
2: Bye, Kara.
3: See you, Kathleen. Good luck.
2: Thank you.
1: Bye, bye, bye, bye. She's going to stand outside. We'll ask you 5 trivia questions, and we'll bring her back in here. We'll ask her the same exact questions. Answer more right than Kara. She'll have to pay you $100 of her own money. Are you ready?
2: I'm ready. Let's do it.
1: Question 1. Chris Rock says he's only going to return to the Oscar Awards ceremony if he's nominated. Who was he poking fun of when he was slapped in 2022?
2: Jada Pinkett Smith.
1: 2. A source close to Lady Gaga is claiming she eloped and secretly got married. True or false, Lady Gaga has 2 kids from a previous marriage.
2: Ooh, I'm going to go false.
1: 3. Jennifer Lawrence, J-Law, made her debut on Instagram yesterday. What was her character's name in The Hunger Games?
2: Katniss Everdeen.
1: 4. A guy pretending to be an NBA player was arrested after he stole a $90,000 Beamer from a Savannah hotel. What does the B in BMW stand for?
2: Oh, that's embarrassing. We're going to go with Benz, but I know that's wrong. Yeah.
1: And 5, it was 36 years ago today, the Fresh Prince of Bel-Air debuted. What was Uncle Phil's profession on that show?
2: He was an attorney.
1: Bringing Kara back in.
4: I think that's the only one Kara's going to miss is the same one that Kathleen and Kennesaw missed. So we may end in a 4-4 tie, but we'll see what happens.
1: All right, Kara making her way back in, ready for the same questions.
3: I think so.
1: 1, Chris Rock was making fun of who when he was slapped in 2022?
3: Jada Pinkett Smith.
4: Kathleen said 1-1.
1: 2, true or false, Lady Gaga has 2 kids from a previous marriage.
3: That's false.
4: Without child. That's what Kathleen said, 2-2.
1: 3, Jennifer Lawrence's character's name in The Hunger Games.
3: Katniss Everdeen.
4: All right, we're tied at 3.
1: 4, what does the B in BMW stand for?
3: Bavarian.
4: Close enough. Bavarian, not Bavarian, but Bavarian. Bavarian Motorwerks.
3: Oh, come on.
1: Bavarian.
4: Doesn't stand for blinker because people that drive BMWs don't know how to use it.
3: I'm from the South. It's Bavarian.
4: All right, 4-3.
1: 5, what was Uncle Phil's profession on The Fresh Prince of Bel-Air?
3: He was a lawyer.
4: Yeah, and then later seasons, he turned into a judge when they got the new Vivian mom. All right, good game this morning. It ended 5-4. Kathleen and Kennesaw, you smarter than Kara?
2: Unfortunately not. Good game.
3: Ooh, ooh. Sorry, Kathleen.
2: That's okay.
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0: 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I am having a great Thursday because of the 12 cities that Harry Styles added to his tour. 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I have all the details, b985.com/Abby. 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
18: 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Atlanta weather.
19: Brought to you by ShoeMate, the official air conditioning of summer. From Channel 2's chief meteorologist, Brad Nitz. The clouds moving in brought the humidity with them. We're looking at a high of 89 today. Dropping down to 72 tonight. Rain moves in tomorrow afternoon. Close to 90 again. Right now, it's 79 in Snellville. And you still have until 10:30 to enter the keyword lucky.

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I'm Abby Jessen. Not to be dramatic, but if you play fantasy football, you probably had some issues last night, already some injuries. And my guy, Brock Bowers, the UGA grad, he's going in for surgery. At least he's only going to be out for like two games.

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1: 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What are you going to do with the money?
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K2K and today B98.5. 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

92K and today, B98.5, I'm Abby Jessen. Harry Styles announced he's coming to Atlanta next year. 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
19: By ShoeMate, the official air conditioning of summer. From Channel 2's chief meteorologist Brad Nitz, it is humid 89 today. We're dropping down to 72 tonight. Tomorrow, the rain moves in close to 90 again.

I'm actually really excited about this new iPhone because there was nothing more powerful than hanging up a phone by closing it shut. The problem is with an iPhone, I don't want to break it. 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
20: 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It's a lot more humid because rain is moving in tomorrow. Looking like right around 90 tomorrow, and then rain this weekend too. Right now, though,

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I have it up on our website. 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
25: 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From Channel 2's chief meteorologist Brad Nitz, we're looking at a high of 89 today. Humid clouds rolling in because we're expecting rain tomorrow, close to 90, and some rain this weekend too. We're at 87 in Alpharetta, and you still have a few minutes to enter this

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Tad, Drex, and Kara have your Shaboozy tickets tomorrow morning right around 7:15. It's B98.5 90s 2K. And today I'm Chris Santori. Let's get it done.

90s Toucan today. It's B98.5. We had a lot of talk about the Apple foldable phone yesterday, which looks pretty cool. But there's a new feature on the Apple Watch. It's either going to ruin a lot of relationships or, depending how you look at it, could be the greatest invention ever. We'll get into the instant rewind next on B98.5.

0: 8.5 90s TK and today I'm Chris Centauri. So yesterday Apple, some big news. We're getting a foldable phone from Apple, which is kind of cool. It looks cool at least. Probably out of my price range right now. It's like $3,000 or $2,000, whatever it is. Definitely out of my price range. But there's a new feature on the Apple Watch called Instant Rewind. It's going to give you the text of the last 15 seconds of the conversation you're having right then and there. So as you can imagine, a lot of couples will be using this to settle the arguments. You said this. No, I didn't. Yes, you did. No, you didn't. Yes, I did. Let's go back and look at the text. Problem here is somebody's going to be wrong. Nobody wants to be wrong. On the other hand, people like me who don't pay attention all the time can finally answer those questions instead of going, huh? What'd you say? Okay, because I can go back and look. Either way, it's going to be happening. I don't know if it's a good idea or a bad idea, but that's what we're getting.
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0: 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From Channel 2's chief meteorologist Brad Nitz. Cloudy the rest of the afternoon and into the evening. Going to stay partly cloudy through tonight. We'll be in the low 80s. And tomorrow we're going to mix the sun and clouds for the day. Chance for some afternoon scattered thunderstorms. High 91 tomorrow, right now 89 in Marietta.

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Jennifer Lawrence finally joining Instagram. You'll find her at JLaw. She also said she will quit if fans say something negative. Her account is still active, so I guess we're being nice today.

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Okay, we made that number up. But it sounds good. The 90s 2K in today while you work. B98.

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0: People watching the brake lights getting inside Midtown. We have two left lanes, block police and hero units on scene here. The camera 75 South. Crash at Paces Ferry Road, exit 255. Avoid the area for now and take Highway 41 because those brake lights are taking you all the way back outside 285. Headed to crash on the downtown connector, 7585 northbound, just north of I-20. 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I'm Andrew Sika with B98.5 Traffic.
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Coming up around 4:20, you got the big game. 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Should be a fun one. Let's get your day wrapped up. Billboard's Song of the Summer, Ella Langley. It's Choosing Texas on B98.5. 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
1: 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Watching a witch falling in love with a police detective happened in the movie. Practical magic. I think it's pretty easy. Going to get 3 out of 5 today. 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
1: 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Cam, you want to play our silly game?
2: Yes, I do.
1: All right, I like it. All right, so I'm going to give you something, and you're going to tell me whether it's from the movie or it would take Just Magic for it to happen.
2: Okay.
1: All right, so here's the first one, Pam. A midnight margarita ritual.
2: Happened in a movie.
1: Practical Magic, you are correct.
2: Yes, okay. Practical Magic, I'm sorry.
1: That's all right. Turning your boss into a frog.
2: It would take magic.
1: Just Magic would be awesome.
2: Just Magic.
1: You've got two right already. You only got to get one more of these, and you get the passes, Pam. A love spell gone wrong.
2: That would probably be Practical Magic.
1: That is Practical Magic. So you got three right. There's a couple more just if you want to have some fun with it.
2: Yes, I'll play. Keep going.
1: A spell to make your kids clean their rooms.
2: That would be...
1: Just Magic,
2: I forgot what you said. Just Magic, yeah.
1: There you go. And it will never happen either, so. All right, Pam.
2: Exactly.
1: Congratulations. You got passes to go see Practical Magic, too. Way to go.
2: I'm so excited. You know, I just watched the original last night because y'all were promoting this that I had never heard of that movie. And
1: really?
2: I love Sandra Bullock. Yes. And that movie is amazing. So I was like going to go to the movie no matter what. But I'm so excited now.
1: Now you're going on us. Have fun.
2: I know. Thank you so much.

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1: Mitch faked being sick during his first date with Samantha.
2: Ooh. 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
1: I can tell you it was not a family emergency. It was so much worse than that. He'll tell us what happened tomorrow morning, 7:10. 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

0: B98.5 90s. 2K and today I'm Chris Santori. Last night, when switching between tennis and football, I decided, you know what would be a good idea? Keep myself calm. I'm going to get my phone all organized. I'm going to put the cards that I always use in my wallet, which I did. Added my Georgia license in there as well. I felt really, really sophisticated when I did that. But then I said, let's get these apps organized. Let's put them in folders. Let's make this a lot easier for me. Don't ever do that. This morning, I had no idea where any of my apps were. I'm like, did I put that over here? Did I put that over there? I'm like trying to find the weather app. I'm like, where is everything? And remember last night to figure out where the apps were. So if you're going to do that, maybe take a picture, screenshot it so you know where everything's going. Because I had no idea this morning. It was fun.
1: From the Kenya Duval, one call, that's all, traffic center.
2: The crash through Buckhead's been cleared. All lanes back open. 75 South. Paces Ferry Road, exit 255. Now we have some new trouble. A couple exits down. Two left lanes blocked. 75 South right outside the merge into ID5, exit 251. And big delays on the southeast side of a crash. Brake lights in either direction. 25 East and westbound right outside Flatshills Road, exit 48. 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

0: 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Don't know if you saw this yesterday. O'Charley's shutting down all locations. And I was kind of bummed out because that used to be my wife and I's Thursday night date spot. We would go there every Thursday night. There was one right down the street from us. We planned our entire wedding there. Met our photographer there for the first time. Hey, we go there every Thursday. So when I found out they were closing down, I was a little bummed out. We haven't been there forever, but every time we've driven by, I'd be like, oh, look, it's our spot. And now it's gone.
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2: Look out for those brake lights leaving the southeast side. They'll catch you as soon as you leave Covington Highway. That's exit 43. And a new crash getting through Suwannee 85 northbound right outside Lawrenceville Suwannee Road, exit 111. 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
13: AOC or John Ossoff? 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SLF PAC paid for and is responsible for the content of this advertising, not authorized by any candidate or candidate's committee. www.slfpac.org.
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0: It is brought to you by ShoeMate, the official air conditioning of summer. From Channel 2's chief meteorologist, Brad Nitz. Partly cloudy to wrap up the afternoon, get into the evening. Stays partly cloudy, a little warmer tonight, being the low 80s. And tomorrow, mix of sun and clouds for the day. Chance for some scattered thunderstorms in the afternoon. High 91 tomorrow. Right now.

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WSTK and today it's B98.5. This is so strange. Henry Winkler, the Fonz, and Tom Hanks have beef going back to like the late 80s, which is so strange because of all the people in Hollywood, you would think those two would just get along with everybody. Do you recall?

0: B98.5 90s 2K. And today I'm Chris Santori. Congratulations to Mady in Kennesaw. Just picked up $1,000. Tadrix and Kara's 1K payday.
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2: From the Kenny and Jamal, one call, that's all, traffic center.
3: New crash heading downtown. We're taking out that right lane, 7585 south, right before the merge into Williams Street, exit 249C. And look out on the southeast side, grass fire blocking that right lane, 285 west, the inner loop at Flat Shoals Road. 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

0: B98.5 90s, Toucan Today. I'm Chris Santor. If you can hear the big news today, Harry Styles coming to Atlanta. It's ready. It's Mercedes-Benz Stadium, May 21st and 22nd. Friday and Saturday night shows. That's what we're talking about, right? Tickets on sale this coming Wednesday, September 16th. Start getting in the queue for those. Remember, we used to wait in line or sleep out all night to get your concert tickets back in the day? That's how it was. Always kind of fun, just like hanging out with your friends. Get up, get your tickets, and you're like, now what do we do? You see this concert? Awesome.
1: From the Kenyon's Mall, one call, that's all, traffic center.
2: Watching new brake lights on the west side perimeter. We have a crash block in that left lane. 285 south is the outer loop at South Cobb Drive, exit 15. A steady stream of delays awaits you as soon as you leave Smyrna Vinings. And we have a stall blocking a center lane leaving Norcross. Look out, 85 northbound Indian Trail Road, exit 101. 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I'm Andrew Sika with B90.5 Traffic.
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28: It is brought to you by ShoeMate, the official air conditioning of summer, from Channel 2's chief meteorologist Brad Nitz. Partly cloudy as we get into the evening. Going to stay partly cloudy through tonight. We'll be in the low 80s tonight. A little warmer. And tomorrow, mix of sun and clouds for the day. Do have a chance for some scattered thunderstorms in the afternoon. High 91 tomorrow. Right now, we're at 87 in Peachtree City.
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0: 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TK and today, I'm Chris Santori. Tomorrow morning, Tad, Drex, and Kara. 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
2: Taking a look at brake lights on the west side perimeter as we wrap things up. We have a left lane blocked to the crash, 2D5 south. The outer loop south, Cobb Drive, exit 15. Pack your patience as you're leaving Smyrna Vinings. And a stall off to the right shoulder through Norcross, 85 northbound Indian Trail Road, exit 101. 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

I don't know about you, but all I've been watching lately, tennis, and now we're sprinkling in some football. Got a game tonight, too. Can't keep up. It's B98.5, 90s Toucan today. Chris Santori. Thanks for

0: All right, I love when this stuff comes up on the show. It's B98.5. I'm Otis. Unpopular opinions. Let's kick the show off with it. Corey, what's yours?
1: Okay, so I work in a school. My unpopular opinion is not everybody should be parents.
0: You know, I think the silent majority would probably agree with you on that.
1: Well, I work in a lunchroom. It is like pulling teeth and nails at the same time to just get parents to send their kids lunch.
0: I haven't forgotten that. However, speaking for all dads, pretty much, don't ask me who their teacher is or where their classroom is.
1: Yeah.
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1: 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Mm. 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He'll tell us what happened tomorrow morning, 7:10. 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

0: Olivia Rodrigo, Drop Dead. It's B98.5. Unpopular opinions. What's yours, Kendall?
1: I cannot stand pumpkin spice coffee.
0: What? That is absolute blasphemy. How?
1: I'm sorry. It's like as soon as there's a slight chill in the air, the cardigans and the pumpkin spice come out, and I can't do it.
0: The basic white girl inside of me that grew up in the pumpkin capital of the world when I was young is incredibly offended.
1: I'm sorry, friend. I really am. It's not personal.
0: Kelly Clark.

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11: B95. It's been a pretty decent week with the rain and thunderstorms going to roll in tomorrow. Brought to you by Shoemate, the official air conditioning of summer, from Channel 2's chief meteorologist, Brad Nitz. Friday, going to see a high of 89, periods of sun and thunderstorms throughout the day.

Nothing beats a giant bucket of popcorn full of butter and an awesome movie with Sandra Bullock and Nicole Kidman. Chris and Tori's got tickets tomorrow afternoon again. Movie passes from Fandango to see Practical Magic 2. 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
11: 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Camzyos may cause serious side effects, including heart failure that can lead to death, a risk that's increased with serious infection, irregular heartbeat, or with certain other medicines. 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

Absolutely unbelievable, mind-blowing accident on I-20. 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